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2: Take it easy on the wet roads this afternoon. Slow down, drive the conditions. In Glenelg North, Tablis Hill Road, a couple of light changes southbound at Anzac Highway. Hilton, Sir Don Bradman Drive, busy both ways at South Road. In the city, North Terrace, holding a few westbound at Kintore Ave. Want safer roads for all Aussies? 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The Kiss Cast, rain today, top of 15 degrees, rain out's 14. That's Kiss traffic and weather together. Ben and Liam are back in breakfast, weekdays from 6 on Kiss 102.3.
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2: She was a girl that was a mom. She was a wife, and she loved just using social media. I feel like she was just one of those girls, you know, country girl, small town girl out living in Oklahoma. And she would use TikTok as a way to make income, and she would sell jewelry and bags. And she'd be like, look at this bag. And I love the color of this bag. It really goes with everything. I mean, she just seemed very relatable. But she also had this online persona with her husband, Jeremiah Sean Duffy. He goes by Sean. That's how he's been identified within parentheses. Him and Sarah were known online as the Duffs, but it wasn't always butterflies with them. And a big character in this entire investigation and in telling the world who Sarah was is her first husband, Lyle Landers. And he said, you know, that he tried to get her, Sarah,

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0: idiots that just want to keep going. It's Will and Woody keeping you up.
1: Guys, we're going to get out of here. Been brought to you by Mazda Australia all this week. And we'll draw the big gig tomorrow night, Club 237.
2: Well, the big tour, mate. The big national tour.
1: Comes to a close. My family's relieved. I'll be honest. I was playing an under-14 girls soccer training on Monday night. Wasn't home for bedtime. Yes. Left before the kids got up on Wednesday to go and DJ at a coffee run.
2: This is the grind, man.
1: And
2: this...
1: then getting away for the weekend where I'm usually on the ground to DJ a club in Townsville.
2: You, as your manager,
1: this is what it's been all about. It's about walking away from the family life and back into the spotlight.
2: How do you think Getter feels?
1: I don't know if Getter's got kids.
2: I don't think Getter has met his children. I don't think he's ever actually seen them in the flesh.
1: It sounds like a slander. I'd say...
2: No, I've said that. I think... Because
1: allegedly,
2: he's so
1: I don't think
2: busy.
1: He's got kids.
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1: Is that right?
2: Yeah,
3: he's got...

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0: 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Ice, Ice Baby, you are here with Ben and Liam. Good morning.
1: If you didn't know, we award meat trays here every Friday to our favourite caller of the week. And we got a call last week from someone and we loved it. And then she ended up calling again and had told another banger story. And she took home the meat tray and she's called through again. Margie in Wingfield, how you doing?
2: Good morning, guys. How are you?
0: Good, thanks, Margie.
1: Very well.
0: Now, did you go and get that meat tray?
2: I actually gave it to my son and my daughter-in-law. So they went and picked it up on Saturday. And it looks absolutely amazing.
0: Oh, I love that.
2: They're so happy with it. So, yeah, good quality meats. Bloody legend.
0: Oh, good on you, Margie. Hey, surely they would have invited you over for a little bit of, you know, I don't know, perhaps a few rissoles.
1: Bit of sausage.
2: They will. I said to her, make sure you let my little grand lady suck on the sausage. They're the bull. She's getting a piece of steak.
0: Yeah.
2: Yeah, all good.
0: Oh. Well, yeah. Margie, glad you came on to tell us that.
1: You got a busy day in the food van today around Wingfield, Margie?
2: I do have a busy day in the lunch van, guys, and hopefully it stays busy.
1: Yeah, well, I hope so. What are you selling this morning?
0: What's the go? You want to spruik anything?
2: Well, we've got everything. We've got pies, pasties in all different flavours, chicken wing dings, sweet chili tenders, chico rolls, dim sims, crankskis, bacon and egg rolls, bacon and egg hash browns, hot dog with cheese.

0: Evanescence, Bring Me to Life, Kiss 102.3. Good morning. You are here with Ben and Liam. Secret Stain just around the corner. Your chance to win $5,000.
1: Yes, and good morning to all of our platinum and gold members. 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But of course, you know, the more you listen, the more you can work your way up. Platinum is the highest possible tier, means you get lounge access. So it's officially opening tomorrow. That means you can come in anytime, literally 24/7.

0: Kiss 1023, you are here with Ben and Liam. Good morning, Adelaide. Liam, on Friday, just gone, my son Freddie turned the big three.
1: The big three. God, what a good kid as well. Cute kid.
0: Great kid. Is his present from his godfather coming in the mail?
1: Or? Yeah, it's coming. It's coming. Nice. It's one of those ones that you can't actually mail it. It's too big.
0: Oh, wow.
1: Yeah, so that's why there's other arrangements.
0: Because I feel like when he was younger, you got away with it, but now he asks
1: like,
0: a lot about
1: where,
0: you.
1: Where is it? Well, yeah, I mean, that's why you just tell him it's coming.
0: He says, Papa, where is Godfather Liam?
1: Yeah, and of course he
0: he's
1: would,
0: making TikToks,
1: such
0: son.
1: An important
0: he's making TikToks.
1: Role in his life. Yeah, and I do need to remember sometimes to put the ring light down and just take the time. Yeah. To give a big present to the sweet boy.
0: And so his birthday, Friday, turned 3 years old. My wife Sam loves to bake, and she made him this really yummy banana bread cake with all the leftover bananas we had. And come Sunday, there was still a fair bit of cake left over. Mm. And so on Sunday nights, we go to Sam's parents for dinner.
1: Yeah.
0: And so no different this Sunday. We said, why don't we just take the leftover cake to their house and then everyone can have cake.
1: Mm-hmm.
0: And so we did that, had dinner, had dessert, everyone enjoyed the cake, lovely. It wasn't until after everyone had consumed the cake that we were cleaning up and I grabbed the Tupperware container that the cake was transported in.
1: Okay.
0: And I double took at the Tupperware container and I couldn't believe what I was seeing. I kept it to myself until we got in the car and we were driving home. And I said to Sam, was that the Tupperware container that when you gave birth to our daughter Jean 6 months ago?
1: That's pretty recent.
0: And we transported the placenta home. Was that the placenta container?
1: The placenta container. Is that what gave that banana cake that zip, that mystery? We were sort of going around, we're like, was it? Is it cumin? What do you use? No, that's... what am I getting here? There's hints of...
0: Something in
1: this. Something that you don't normally get.
0: There's a little something in this.
1: And also, so can I just so I can get a visual?
0: Yeah, of course.
1: Are we saying Tupperware container as in it's plastic or is it a... So, for example, with our meal prep, we have these... my wife and I use these microwaves. They're sort of like glass ones and they're easy to clean. You can chuck them in the microwave. Is this a plastic one?
0: Plastic.
1: It feels like it would be harboring something. You know what I mean? Like a glass. A glass, you can sort of just get a clean wipe on it. Now, but I feel like as hard as you wash, there would probably be a little bit of remnants. Like if you took it to a forensic investigator, mm-hmm. they could probably tell there was placenta present.
0: Now, maybe to soften the blow for Sam's family, if anyone's listening, the placenta at the time was double bagged. So we put it in a Glad bag, in a Glad bag, in a Tupperware container. But still, it was the Tupperware container that transported the placenta home. It was the same one we transported the birthday cake in.
1: So placenta's pretty big. They must be pretty big.
0: I'm
1: imagining
0: it's about the size of a birthday cake.
1: Yeah, well, you've ruined every birthday for me. I'll never look at it. I'll never look at my cake again. I'll have my yearly reminder. Oh, wow.
0: Yeah.
1: Okay.
0: Tonic right now, if you could only see on Kiss 102.3. If you could.